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2: 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Bobby Bones,
1: come on. All right, coming up, Blake Shelton is stopping by the studio. You be my salt and sweet. I'll be your strong and steady. Let's talk about what it was like when he got really famous because of The Voice, a new kind of fame. And why does he say fame started to feel not fun? Blake Shelton coming up, and good news on the way in our segment called Tell Me Something Good.
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miles on it. 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We're 102.1 WDRM. 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Blake Shelton coming up on the Bobby Bone Show.

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0: 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If someone says, Jake, here's a guitar, play something for the 11 people here.
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2: 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A lot of songs like that, you know, every time. If you got songs that are like... I mean, any song you can play the first few notes of the song, it's over and done with.
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1: 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Coming up in the Country Minute, Reba is being honored, and Tucker Wetmore surprised with a really big award. 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
2: There's a common phrase that parents should not say to kids, and it could have a potentially harmful impact on the child's mental well-being. That phrase is practice makes perfect.
3: Oh, yeah, duh. Everybody knows it's perfect. Practice makes perfect.
2: No, nothing makes perfect. Nothing makes perfect.
4: It's because you're striving for perfect, for them to be perfect, yeah. And that's not good.
2: Yeah, you're teaching that perfection can be achieved. Although I feel like this is a little too woke for me to believe in. I'm all good on, hey, but like if you aim for perfection, you're probably going to get greatness. And I'm good with that. So, you know, the old saying, keep reaching for the clouds. No, that's Casey Kasem. The other one is, if you shoot for the stars, and the worst case is you land in the clouds, that's still pretty freaking awesome. So I'm okay with the saying.
3: So what are we supposed to say instead?
2: No, I'm good with this. It's a little too wokey for me. Like it's okay.
3: Yeah, I feel like there are worse things.
2: Nothing's going to be perfect, but if you aim for perfection, and you really put your heart and soul into it, you're going to be really good. And you might not be really good if you're saying.

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Hang on for two songs and I'll share this story with you. 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
1: What's up, Granger? This is Silo, calling you from Marion, Ohio. I'm a country boy, and I listen to you all the way to work every day. So I want to say hey.
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1: A mom in Texas brought Jell-O shots to her kid's fifth grade Christmas party, not realizing they were actually loaded with vodka. After a few kids got sick, the party was definitely over, and so was her day. Earl Dibbles Jr. is going to share this dumb criminal story with us next.

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1: We know the night shift isn't easy. That's why we're bringing the music and the meaning. Granger's with you all night with songs, stories, and conversations that keep it real. Thanks for being

1021 WDRM. Keeping the night alive. Thanks for hanging out here on After Midnight with Granger Smith.

0: 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Next up, Ann Hudson joining us to dish out some Nashville news. Ann, what's on deck?
1: Mamie Wilson's got a surprise musical drop. I got that scoop coming up in your Nashville news.

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Okay, diving into a new topic this hour. 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

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People started pretending to be part of a church to collect donations, but it turned out they were just pocketing the cash. Earl Dibbles Jr. is going to be here to share this horrible, dumb, criminal story with us next.

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1: 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We don't care. 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

0: 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Ann Hudson coming in with the latest Nashville updates. And what do you have for us today?
1: What is Miranda Lambert up to? She did an interesting tease on her Instagram account, Granger. I'll tell you about it coming up in your Nashville news next.

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2: I know where you're going with this.
1: In fact, I'll call Bubba and I'll see exactly what his thoughts were. We'll do that next.
2: Oh, Lord.

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1: I think I know the type of person that you are, Blair. If I took you out to a restaurant, you would not want somebody to sing you happy birthday.
2: No, I purposely avoid restaurants around my birthday for that reason.
1: 855-GRAVE-0. Had some friends in town for Talladega, and one of them was making this big deal. I want to go to Top of the River. I want to go to Top of the River. Let's go to Top of the River. And everybody else was like, why don't we go here? Why don't we go? Nah, I want to go to Top of the River. So there's like seven of us, eight of us, nine of us, whatever. We all go to Top of the River. So I decided that I wanted to pull a little prank on Bubba, and I just let the server know that it may or may not be his birthday.
2: So you were a child.
1: I was a friend playing
2: a
1: joke on a
2: friend.
1: Got it. Bubba, tell Blair about your birthday party.
3: Well, I'm eating with some idiot, and he tells the whole story. I mean, the whole restaurant that is my birthday.
1: No. First of all, I kept it on the quiet. I just let the server know that it was your birthday.
3: Was slick.
2: Does that not just drive you crazy?
3: I'm cool and collected. Well, my kids and my wife would have loved it because that's never happened in 55 years that I know of. But, you know, since it was Spencer, I had to suck it up.
2: If someone did that to me, I promise you that would be the last time I ever went and had a meal with them.
1: What?
2: I'd be like,
1: no.
2: Absolutely not. No, I hate that so much.
3: It's not that bad, but what was funny was the lady behind us, and she reached back and touched me on the shoulder and said, happy birthday, son.
2: Yeah, no, unnecessary attention. It's like, you know that you're getting attention when it's actually your birthday, but when it's not, it's like, no, thank you.
3: I said, thank you, ma'am. It's about 2 months early, but thank you very much.
1: I think what we did, though, is we started a trend because not only do we celebrate Bubba's non-birthday at the restaurant, but there were like three others that celebrated immediately after us.
3: They probably legit had birthdays.
1: And this happened.
2: This isn't a trend.
1: This happened at Top of the River. Now, I don't know if you've ever celebrated a birthday at Top of the River, but they don't do the standard happy birthday song. It threw me off.
3: You might be a redneck.
1: their happy birthday song, Blair, they went in and like customized their own deal.
3: Blair, I swear to you, there was like nine people, and then they sang happy birthday, and then they like hit another tune and put another verse into it.
2: People like Spencer that are going to cause people that really have birthdays to not be able to get the shout outs and the free dessert because they're like, clearly that's not real. Like, but they're not allowed to question you about it, but they get frustrated. I just know they do.
3: I give him credit. He was pretty slick.
1: You took it in stride. I appreciate
3: slick.
1: You. All right, Bubba, have an awesome day, dude.
3: Hey, y'all too. See you later.
1: So you're telling me, Blair, that you're not a fan of people singing happy birthday to you for your birthday at a restaurant?
2: No, especially when it's not my birthday.
1: I think it's one of the funniest
2: When it's been my real birthday, I'll do it, especially if the tiny humans are around because they get a kick out of it. But if it's not my birthday, like that is the quickest way to be like removed from ever going on lunch or dinner dates. Like, absolutely not.
1: But it's not so much that they just sing you happy birthday. The funny part is watching how uncomfortable the person is who's getting happy birthday sung to them.
2: Well, again, it's just unnecessary.
1: Yeah, there's two types of people in this world. There's people that don't mind it and people that absolutely love it. If you like pranking your friends, we're good people. 855-GRAVE-0.
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0: serving the Yellowhammer State. It's the Spencer Graves Show on 102.1 WDRM. Since Mother's Day is on Sunday, we want to talk and celebrate moms all week long on the Spencer Graves Show. Can I share with you, there's one non-negotiable I have when I see a mom and her kids, or a mom, kids, and family?
1: Okay.
0: When my mom was diagnosed with Alzheimer's 20 years ago, by the way, when she was 55 years old, my mom would take pictures of our family on every trip. And after she got diagnosed, I would randomly go through photos of her family. And you know the one person that was never in those pictures? My mom.
1: Huh. Yeah. And it happens to every mom.
0: And it drives me crazy. So now my non-negotiable is, if I'm walking around and I see a mom and a family, or a single mom and her kids, and she's getting ready to take a picture of them, whether they're at the zoo or they're out on the water or wherever they might be, if I come across that, I will go up to them and say, I'll take that picture for you. Not a question of, do you want me to do this or blah, blah, blah. I said, I'll take that picture for you. And if she explains, like, no, it's okay, because most moms do that. No, it's all right. I just say to them, I think it's important that you're in the picture with your kids. Because as I look back at it as a kid, I wish I had more pictures of my mom.
1: Oh, for sure. I mean, I think that it's one of those things, too, that you don't realize it's something that you want until you can't have that again. You know, it's one of those things that you want it, you grow up, you realize you don't have it, and you can't remake those memories.
0: I was sharing that story with a friend of mine who happens to be a single mom, and she didn't even think of that angle. She had no idea it was the fact that she wasn't a picture. I said, look, the picture is not just for you. It is while you're here. But imagine you pass, and at some point, that's going to happen. And your kids are left with not only the memory of you, but maybe they want to look through some pictures. And they go, oh, this is my mom in 2026, or this is my mom when I was born in 2020. They want to look back on those memories and talk about how radiant you were and how beautiful you are. And I think it's so important that somebody, a stranger, a complete no one to that family, is the one who takes the picture, because at least mom gets to be in it.
1: No, I agree. And I think it's something that everybody should be aware and, like, kind of cognizant of. Now they just say, no, they absolutely don't want to. Okay, but at least you offer.
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1: Jennifer treats How Country Are Ya kind of like an oil change. She needs to check in with us every 3,000 to 5,000 miles to make sure that she's good and still country.
2: She knows what she needs.
3: I know what I want.
1: How country are you, Jen?
3: I'm going to go with a 7.
1: And I think you've been higher than that in the past.
3: I was a lot higher than that one time.
1: Right. I thought one of the times you played, you were in the 9s.
3: I was a 10.
1: Ooh.
2: But she knows where she's at this morning. That's
1: all right,
2: the thing.
1: Let's see how it goes. Here's 3 questions for you. Ready?
3: Okay.
1: There's sweet and unsweet tea. Which is the only choice?
3: Sweet.
1: Correct.
3: All day.
2: All day early.
1: Isn't it so funny when people say, I'll have an unsweet tea, you hear it at another table, and you're just like, they ain't from here.
2: That's judging. We're trying not to do that.
3: I can't do half and half either.
1: All right, here we go. Question number 2. As a redneck, what's one thing you look forward to in the summer?
3: Fishing. All day, every day, fishing.
1: Maybe you can fish any day of the week.
3: I mean, you can, but it's better when it's nice and hot outside.
2: She's like, I can get a tan and I can fish.
3: You can tan and
2: multitasking.
3: That's right.
1: I was waiting for you to say grab a random rope swing off the side of a riverbank and just go for a nice little launch.
3: That would be fun too, but you got to have a fishing pole when you go to the river.
1: All right, Jennifer, I think that you would be perfect for question number 3, but share with all of us, what did your last drunk text message say?
3: Actually, I can't say that on air.
1: Why not?
3: Because it was very vulgar.
1: I got buttons.
3: We'll
1: I can silence things. Go ahead. Tell us what it said.
3: Well, my husband ended up taking my phone from me because I texted my exactly how I felt about her.
1: Oh!
2: Amen.
3: Yeah.
2: Amen.
3: It wasn't.
2: Amen. Never been more proud of you.
3: I hope you edit that off air because she does live local. And I don't think she actually received the message, so...
1: Oh, no.
3: I'm not allowed to have...
1: She got the message, whether you got a response or not. She got the message. There's no doubt about that. Nicely
3: Probably.
1: Done today. You did a great job. You're an 8.7.
3: Awesome. Thank you.
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1: What was the wild animal you claimed to see at your house?
2: It was a mountain lion.
1: So neighbors in my neighborhood Facebook page, they posted a warning the other day. I can't wait to share with you guys what it was about. That's in 6 minutes.

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1: What was the wild animal you claimed to see at your house?
2: It was a mountain lion.
1: So neighbors in my neighborhood Facebook page, they posted a warning the other day that there is a black bear roaming in our neighborhood.
2: Did you jump on them like you did on me and say, oh no, there's no way?
1: Absolutely, I did. Absolutely. Because this one homeowner said that she found droppings from a black bear. And then she goes, so-and-so in my family hunts. And the farmer behind us says that they've seen black bears before, but it's been about 20 years. And like all these different things. And I'm sitting there looking at it as somebody who's gone out and hunted black bears and has been a lifelong hunter. I'm looking at it, I'm like, that's from a coyote. That's not from a black bear.
2: How do you know? Did you take a specimen from a black bear and literally sit there and dissect and compare?
1: No, I did not
2: Okay, then you don't know for certain. You don't know. You don't.
1: But everybody else in the neighborhood's like, okay, so you're telling me that a 300-pound black bear, maybe even a little bigger, climbed over your fence. There's no damage on your fence?
2: I mean, maybe
1: nobody else in the neighborhood, nobody else in town has posted on a what's happening page.
2: I hope this black bear comes and destroys your back patio just because you are so negative, Nancy. You have to learn how to believe in things that aren't there. Or you can't see.
1: I just die when it comes to this kind of things because these neighborhood pages, people bring up the wildest theories and stories in your neighborhood. You're telling me they don't do that where you live?
2: I mean, maybe I'm the problem. But I did see the mountain lion in my neighborhood.
1: 855-GRAVE-0. Can you guys share with us what's being said on your neighborhood page right now?
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0: 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It's Blair's Three Things You Need to Know on The Spencer Graves Show.
1: So after dealing with some health issues over the past year, Dolly Parton is giving us an update, delivering some good news and some bad news. She actually posted a video over on social media, and she shared she's still being treated for and healing from health issues related to kidney stones and digestive and immune systems. Mm. She said the good news is that, you know, she's responding pretty well to the meds, the treatments, the things that her and her doctors are working on, and she is improving. But she continued to say the bad news is it's just going to take her a lot longer to get to where she can be on stage and performing. So she did go ahead and officially cancel that Las Vegas residency that she had lined up. You know, it's supposed to happen last year. It got postponed to this year. And she said, look, you know, moving forward, I'm just going to focus on my musical that's coming to New York. But she looked good. I mean, of course, we have no idea what she's going on or going through, rather, behind the scenes.
2: Kidney stones are no joke. But the coolest thing about them is they can blast them with lasers, which I just think is a wild concept in the medical world.
1: Oh, it is. It's definitely wild, but it sounds like her and her doctors have a good plan in place. And she said, look, you can't get rid of me just yet. And so she still has her spunk that we all love. So sending our thoughts and prayers to Dolly Parton. In case you missed it, yesterday we were able to announce that Jelly Roll is making a comeback to Alabama. He's going to be playing the Coca-Cola Amphitheater at the end of this month, Sunday, May 31st. Tickets go on sale this Thursday. And of course, we're going to have ways for you to win in the coming weeks as well. And just so you know, tomorrow has already been named an impact day for weather. There is a chance for strong to severe storms with a possible threat for flash flooding or flooding just in general as well in some areas. The morning could be some rain, some thunder, that kind of thing. The more severe weather is looking like it's going to be tomorrow afternoon into the evening.
2: When a lemonade stand makes under $30 until the weekend's over, they get a massive donation. That's part of the good at 6:30.

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1: Yesterday blew my mind when the first person who played Name That Note got it right.
2: I literally laughed yesterday afternoon randomly about that because you were so confident. You're like, let's go all week. I can sit back. I don't have to do work. Like, this is going to be great. And then the first caller was like, hey, man, you're going to have to put in some extra time this week.
1: A brand new note, 6 minutes from right now.

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0: 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It might go multiple days. This is the one note that's got a lot of people stumped. 855-GRAVE-0. Blair, it is not Taylor Swift as much as you want it to be.
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1: In 6 minutes, I'm having a hard time coming up with the top three best country songs about Mexico since it's Cinco de Mayo. Mrs. Fluffy is on 855-GRAVE-0. She's calling about the wild animals that my neighbors are convinced that they saw. Well, neighbor is convinced that she saw a black bear in her backyard.
2: I believe her.
1: 855-GRAVE-0.
3: I lived on 100 acres of my dad's hometown on land, and there was a black bear on the cameras.
1: That's a good thing to know. I think the important part is that you lived on 100 acres. This is a little subdivision. I honestly just don't believe that there's a black bear roaming around, and only one person has seen scat. They don't even have a picture of this.
2: You don't know that one person has. Only one person that you've spoken to
1: has. If somebody saw a black bear, they'd put that up on the What's Happening pages in town and
2: all
1: the whole
2: deal. I'm saying is you don't know every single soul in your neighborhood, and they might be hanging out with the bear every night.
1: Yeah, right.
2: They might be inviting him over for dinner.
1: Sit on the back deck. Hey, tell me about your day. Were you warning people about forest fires?
2: Yeah, I mean, again, you don't know.

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1: I'm having a hard time coming up with my top three songs about Mexico since today is Cinco de Mayo. I have two knocked out of the park. I've got one that could be a third, but I wanted to get your opinion.
2: Okay, where are you at right now?
1: I'm sitting in the studio with you.
2: No, I mean with your list.
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2: Okay, but that's what I'm saying.
1: But three's weak.
2: What are your top two then?
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1: Thomas, let everybody know where you're from.
2: I'm from Helena, Alabama.
1: Shout out to Helena. Some country people down there. Why are you playing How Country Are You? Are you questioning your countryness?
2: A little bit. I mean, I'm not in the most countryest part of Alabama, but I'd say there's some pretty country things down here.
1: And I would say that you don't really have the thickest country or southern accent.
2: That's very true. So I do have family from up in North Carolina, but that's as far north as we go.
1: The Yanks, even though they're still considered the South. Hey, listen, Blunt County Tractor and Equipment brings us How Country Are You? They are a great tractor dealer, and they do all your service, too. Let's get right into the questions. Ready?
2: Ready.
1: What tractor is primarily orange?
2: I have to say maybe hay balers.
1: Okay. Kubota.
3: Kubota. But I'm sure there's some hay baler. Yep.
1: A hay baler could be considered more of an implement because it goes behind a tractor in some cases.
3: Okay. Yep. Okay. We're learning together this morning.
1: Here we go. Question number two. Share with us the beach trip where your countryness really came out.
2: Oh, we went down to, it was Orange Beach and it was weirdest thing. It's because someone from up north came out and it was, they had done some stupid stuff and they had overheard us talking. We were like, y'all, bless their heart. That really came out then.
1: Got it. Okay. Here's question number three. I think you can knock this one out of the park. Everybody who's redneck, everybody who's country, everybody who's southern has had to fix a vehicle in a very redneck way. How did you do it?
2: My belt started going bad, so I got some Old Spice deodorant to make the squeaking stop.
3: Did it work?
2: Yes, it did.
3: I have to know. Okay, alrighty then.
2: It did work.
3: Alrighty then.
1: Wow. All right. Most people are just taking a broken window and putting up a sheet of plastic with some duct tape. My favorite right now is the red duct tape over top of a brake light. That's probably the best.
3: I don't know. This deodorant,
2: I keep a picture in front of my check engine light.
1: Oh, just because you don't want to recognize that it's on. Got it.
3: You don't want the stress.
2: No one knows.
1: And what's the picture of? A check engine light?
2: It's a picture. Oh, God, I wish. No, it's a picture of me and my girlfriend.
1: Very nice. Very nice. Thomas, listen, there is room for improvement when it comes to your countryness. You're a five today. That's okay. The deodorant definitely saved you and gave you some good points.
2: Let's go.
1: Well, do you want to go to a show? We've got tickets for you to see Sammy Kershaw.
2: Yeah.
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0: Look at us, all informed and stuff. It's Blair's Three Things You Need to Know on The Spencer Graves Show.
1: So after dealing with some health issues over the past year, Dolly Parton is giving us an update, delivering some good news and some bad news. She actually posted a video over on social media, and she shared she's still being treated for and healing from health issues related to kidney stones and digestive and immune systems. She said the good news is that, you know, she's responding pretty well to the meds, the treatments, the things that her and her doctors are working on, and she is improving. But she continued to say the bad news is it's just going to take her a lot longer to get to where she can be on stage and performing. So she did go ahead and officially cancel that Las Vegas residency that she had lined up. You know, it's supposed to happen last year. It got postponed to this year. And she said, look, you know, moving forward, I'm just going to focus on my musical that's coming to New York. But she looked good. I mean, of course, we have no idea what she's going on or going through, rather, behind the scenes.
2: Kidney stones are no joke. But the coolest thing about them is they can blast them with lasers, which I just think is a wild concept in the medical world.
1: Oh, it is. It's definitely wild, but it sounds like her and her doctors have a good plan in place. And she said, look, you can't get rid of me just yet. And so she still has her spunk that we all love. So sending our thoughts and prayers to Dolly Parton. In case you missed it, yesterday we were able to announce that Jelly Roll is making a comeback to Alabama. He's going to be playing the Coca-Cola Amphitheater at the end of this month, Sunday, May 31st. Tickets go on sale this Thursday. And of course, we're going to have ways for you to win in the coming weeks as well. And just so you know, tomorrow has already been named an impact day for weather. There is a chance for strong to severe storms with a possible threat for flash flooding or flooding just in general as well in some areas. The morning could be some rain, some thunder, that kind of thing. The more severe weather is looking like it's going to be tomorrow afternoon.

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1: Since it's Cinco de Mayo, we got into a conversation about some of the best country songs that reference Mexico and having a hard time with the top three. I've got number one.

0: now we're trying to figure out what would be number three. Allison, thanks for calling the Spencer Graves Show. How are you?
1: I'm good. How are you?
0: So what's the song that you say we're missing?
1: I'm saying The King, George Strait, Seashores of Old Mexico.

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2: What's it about?
1: Sharing.
2: Okay.
1: It might shock you. That's up in 6 minutes. But if you want to jump on with us, 855-GRAVE-0. 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

0: From Jackson County to Lauderdale to Cullman County and everywhere in between, it's the Spencer Graves Show on 102.1 WDRM. Does this mom have a point?
1: I never, ever will make my kids share their stuff that they brought with another child. Number one, you should have brought your own. Number two, that's their toy. They don't have to share with you. Number three, you don't have to do something just because somebody asks. I think especially for women, that is like really important to learn. Now, if my kids want to share, yeah, sure, go along for it. Now, if you're coming over to our house to play for a play date, that's very different, right? Because we're welcoming them into our space, okay? But if we're out and about, my kid doesn't want to share her doll with your kid, she doesn't have to.
0: That's from the talkback on the iHeartRadio app. When you're listening to the Spencer Graves Show, you can click over and do it that way. I think this woman is completely off base.
2: Okay, I want to preface this by saying I am not a parent. However, I have a very strong opinion on this. If it is strangers, like we're at the park and my kid runs into your kid and like they become friends for all of 3.7 seconds, no, my kid doesn't have to share with, like, you don't know. Like, I don't know you, you don't know me, we're here, we're never going to talk again, let's move along. If you're bringing your kid around, like, your friends, like you're having a little play date or something like that, I do think it's important for them to share, but I don't like the idea of sharing with people they don't know.
0: So you're saying two kids sitting in a playground in a sandbox, and one of them's got a little digger toy, and the other one says, oh, can I try that? You're saying that you want that kid to go, no, I don't know you?
2: I'm not saying you have to say no, but I'm saying the forced part about it. Like, no, like I don't know you, so I don't have to say yes.
0: I'm a big fan of you kind of let the kids do what they do, but if one of them starts throwing a temper tantrum, that's when you squash it. Because well, if a kid is sitting down and it's playing and another kid comes up and grabs something, like, yeah, that's obviously not the right way to do it. But if the kid says, hey, can I try that? And the other kid's like, no, my mom says I don't have to share. I'm sitting there going, dang, what kind of parents are those?
2: Okay, but it's the truth. I don't have to share because I don't know you. My thing is just where we should teach our kids how to share, we should teach our kids not to go up and like expect things from other people that you don't know.
0: 855-GRAVE-0. We would love to get your opinion. Should kids share or not?
2: Hey, it's Blair, my friend.
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1: So a mom sent us a note saying that she doesn't teach her kids to share. She says what's yours is yours and what's theirs is theirs. And it has really divided the room. 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
1: Kelsey, listen to what this mom left us.
2: I never, ever will make my kids share their stuff that they brought with another child. Number one, you should have brought your own. Number two, that's their toy. They don't have to share with you. Number three, you don't have to do something just because somebody asks. I think especially for women, that is like really important to learn. Now, if my kids want to share, yeah, sure, go along for it. Now, if you're coming over to our house to play for a play date, that's very different, right? Because we're welcoming them into our space, okay? But if we're out and about, my kid doesn't want to share her doll with your kid, she doesn't have to.
1: Kelsey, I'm personally floored by this, but I want to get your opinion.
3: I'm floored as well. Being a mom and a middle school teacher and seeing things that go along with that conversation, kind of, it really bothers me because honestly, we don't know what other people are going through. And I tell my kids that all the time. And if we're able to share, I feel like that's what we're called to do. So I just can't agree with that at all. So, yeah.
1: And I can understand where that mom is coming from. She's talking about a singular moment where sharing your stuff with another kid is not just the action of sharing. It's teaching kids how to coexist, how to play well, how to develop social skills. Like, there's way more to it than just, hey, can I borrow your blocks?
3: That is very true. And I mean, there's never going to be a time in your life when you have a job that you don't have to share things. And I mean, just even verbally. So like, if you're not teaching them that from a young age, like, I don't feel like you're setting them up for success, in my opinion.
4: If we're somewhere where it's a stranger, that seems like a very aggressive word, but a stranger comes up and immediately starts playing with one of my kids, like my tiny human's toys, and they don't want that because they don't know this person, I'm okay with them not sharing. Like, to someone. Now, if it's friends or family, yes. If it's in your classroom at school, yes, you need to do that. But as far as like some random person, again, that sounds very aggressive.
1: Well, you're
4: like,
1: saying random person, that sounds like you're talking about an adult. We're talking about like another kid in a sandbox.
4: Right. But that's what I'm saying. Like, if my child doesn't know your child, like, what do we owe them? But again, in certain circumstances, you come over to my house, I go to your house at school, at church, in scenarios where they feel more safe. Like, I don't know these people. But again,
3: that is
4: true.
3: I mean, in certain situations like that, if you're just on a playground, a kid comes up and snatches something from you, but that's not sharing. That's taking, in my opinion.
1: Right.
4: Well, and you're right. Maybe that's where what I have in my mind of more of like a kid just assumes that he can go up to, you know, the sandbox and grab whatever he wants. Like, that, in my opinion, is not okay. That's what I'm referencing.
1: No, that kid's being a bully.
4: Right. Whereas, like,
3: yeah,
4: I don't think the parents should turn around and be like, no, you need to share. Well, no, he just came and took my toy. I don't know this kid. Don't even know his name. Like, is it Fred? Jake? Like, what's that? Like, who are you? You know what I mean? I think there's, again, it's the scenario around it. But I see absolutely what you're saying as far as, like, in school, in church, at people's houses, when you're comfortable in knowing these people. But just random kids coming up and just, like, having their way with your toys, that's not okay.
3: I think there's pros to both sides, but I feel like teaching them to be able to share in situations is huge when they get older. You can see that.
4: Absolutely. So,
1: God, look at the time. Kelsey, you're going to be late for class.
4: Do we need to write you a note?
3: Well, actually, I have planning first. So I just pulled in. Good. I'm actually sitting in the parking lot, so I'm not going to be late.
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2: 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And I accepted.
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2: Cinco de Mayo, one of my favorite things about the Spanish heritage and Mexican music is this. I love that when you're listening to a Spanish song and that's all you ever hear. 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

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From the Polaris Studio, this is Huntsville and the Tennessee Valley's number one for new country.

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Our 9K payday is continuing today, and right now is that time that you need to head over to WDRM.com. 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

1021 WDRM. I'm still not over the fact that I did not see this next guy in Neyland Stadium this past weekend. I missed Peyton Manning being on stage with him, Coach Heupel being on stage with him, and let's not even get me started about the fact that he walked out to Spooky Rocky Top. Here's Luke.

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Making Alabama proud. That's the Red Clay Strays. 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

1021 WDRM. In case you missed it yesterday, we announced that Jelly Roll is coming to Birmingham's Coca-Cola Amphitheater. And this isn't a show you got to wait too long for because it's happening May 31st. Yes, in a few weeks. Tickets go on sale Thursday. And of course, if you're listening to the Spencer Graves Show, we're going to have plenty of chances for you to win.

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0: 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Bills. That's Bills. Enter it now. From the Polaris Studio, this is Huntsville and the Tennessee Valley's number one for new country.

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1021 WDRM. I'm Blair Davis. Again, hope you're having a great Cinco de Mayo. I am just imagining every Mexican restaurant in town across the Tennessee.

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0: 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Rich. That's rich. Enter it now. From the Polaris Studio, this is Huntsville and the Tennessee Valley's number one for new country.

0: 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I'm Dusty. 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
1: And I saw an interesting ruling recently about AI court ruling. I'll tell you about that next. Might be something you like to hear.

1021 WDRM. Speaking of Dan and Shay, they will be performing at the ACMs. Tucker Wetmore performing too, and he's already been named as the new male artist of the year. Congrats. This is Brunette.

0: 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Just say play WDRM on iHeartRadio. And some excitement here on winning $1,000.
1: Oh, my God. No, I didn't. Oh, my God.
0: I love it. Mary was excited. Let's get you another keyword. That's going down here at 1:00.

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0: 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Fun. That's fun. Enter it now. From the Polaris Studio, this is Huntsville and the Tennessee Valley's number one for new country.

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1: I don't know if you were looking at me or not. You probably smile like that all the time. I don't mean to bother.

Huntsville's number one for new country, 102.1 WDRM. And give me two songs. We are going to look back on this day in country music. See what happened through the years. How did it shape, change, modify, become a part of country music? All the things. Looking back next. Ella Langley, Choosing Texas right now.

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0: 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Coin. That's coin. Enter it now. From the Polaris Studio, this is Huntsville and the Tennessee Valley's number one for new country.

With the Spencer Graves Show every morning, this is 102.1 WDRM. And I found this story. It's like something you would see in a cartoon. I'm actually pretty sure that this has been a cartoon before. Something escaped from the zoo. Just hear it out. That's next. Corey Kent, Coetzel now.

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1: And I'm Dusty. Thank you for listening. Have a great Tuesday tomorrow. Already middle of the work week. No complaints there. And of course, love, peace, and chicken grease. 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
0: 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Enter it now. From the Polaris Studio, this is Huntsville and the Tennessee Valley's number one for new country.

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0: I love diving in right away, saying what up to y'all. If you ever want to call, you're more than welcome. 1-877-367-4432. We start with something called the Kickstart call, though, Tay, and it's literally you call and just say whatever's on your mind, whatever you got going on.
2: You get to be a part of the show with us.
0: We let it rock. So who's first? Who's this?
3: Hi, this is Ellen.
0: Ellen, what up? How are you?
3: What is up? I'm good. I literally just got off work, and now I'm switching to mom mode. I got a whole stack of snacks in my passenger side seat and, you know, a full evening ahead.
0: God, there's something about snacks in the car that just hit every single time.
2: Oh, I have, yeah. I've got, like, Cheez-Its, granola bars, all that.
0: But what are those little rolls? They're, like, pretzels, but then they're filled with, like, pizza flavoring, or what are those things called?
3: I don't know. Combos?
0: Combos.
2: Oh, there you go.
0: Here's the deal. If I'm at home, combos sound like, nah, I'm good. But if I'm in the car, I'm down.
2: That sounds
0: combos
2: good.
0: Combos in a Diet Mountain Dew.
2: So do you carry snacks in your car?
0: No, look at the size of me. You would think I did.
2: Oh. Okay.
0: Do you hear her making fun of me here, Ellen?
2: No, I wasn't.
3: I do.
0: You know what, Ellen? Are you interested in being on the radio? We could...
2: Oh my gosh, do you want to come work for you want to take my spot, please?
0: Wow.
3: Wow. I'd love to. I have a lot of mom duties ahead of me, but maybe I'll substitute. I'll sub in.
2: There we go. Okay, I'll take it.
0: Well, I wouldn't trust Tay with your kids, so you might need to bring the kids with you.
2: Wow. We'd have so much fun.
0: Hey, Ellen, thanks for checking in with us. We appreciate you.
3: Thanks. Have a good one.
4: Wait, did you hear? Try Joy.

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1: 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We'll talk about it. It's embarrassing. TSA story coming up next hour. Hangs his head.

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1: And our Instagram is at Wayne D and Tay. Diving into the biggest stories in Nashville. What do you got coming up?
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2: All right, first we start things out with the guys of Midland who have new music on the way. The band just announced yesterday that their next album, Stages, is due out next month. The 10-track album features appearances by Mackenzie Carpenter and singer legend Clint Black. It'll be available everywhere June 12th. All right, next, Miranda Lambert has been teasing her first new music since she signed with MCA Records. And just the other day, she posted on her socials featuring a sample of what that new music will sound like. And the video features Miranda in what looks like a snippet of a music video for the song titled Crisco. It's sort of like mixing country with pop and a slight Carolina Shag vibe, but the song marks the beginning of a new era for her, and Crisco will be out May 15th. All right, and last, Dolly Parton isn't all the way back just yet. Yeah, the legend was forced to cancel her upcoming Dolly Live in Las Vegas limited engagements due to ongoing health issues. So knowing that the concern of the cancellation, she made a video on social media addressing her fans. She said the good news is she's responding really well to meds and treatments, and she's improving every day. She said, but the bad news is that it's going to take her a little more time before she can get up on stage and perform like how she wants to. She said she's got great doctors and she's doing very well. Just no word on possible makeup dates. We just hope she gets better soon. That's your iHeartCountry Roundup with Tay.
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1: We're living in all your smart devices. Just say play WDRM on iHeartRadio. And we appreciate y'all letting us hang out. We will be diving in. Happy Cinco de Mayo to y'all.
2: Cinco de Drinko.
1: Responsibly, of course.
2: Yes, please.
1: Gotta add that. We'll be talking Cinco de Mayo and what your must-haves are if you're celebrating coming up in a few. But first, speaking of adult beverages, we do this radio show in Nashville, and we are on our way to Austin, Texas for the I Heart Country Festival, just over a week ago.
2: Right.
1: We go through TSA, and Tay makes a joke because it looked like my bag was slowing down.
2: Yeah.
1: On the, TSA.
2: And I thought your bag was going to get pulled.
1: Ooh, look at your bag, and literally, her bag got pulled and mine flew by. They bring her over to the security stand. No shampoo, no lotion.
2: I for sure thought it might have been like a water bottle because I usually have like a smart water or something. But it wasn't that. Nope. It was a wine bottle opener.
1: Like the metal one. And the funny thing is, they let her keep it.
2: They did. They were like, oh, it's no big deal.
1: If it's the one with the knife on it, we have to take it away.
2: Yeah. It was one of the old school, with the wing looking things. But yeah, no. She was like, here you go. You can have it back.
1: The one Mima used to open her wine with. So Tay breaking the alcoholic stereotypes as we got. I was like, this is the most embarrassing thing ever.
2: It was left in there from a girl's trip the weekend prior. I forgot all about it. My God.
1: All that was in there was chapstick, deodorant, her car keys,
2: and a wine bottle opener.
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0: Number one for new country, 1021 WDRM. And we are going to continue it. Anytime you hear a keyword, you could end up like Leslie.
1: Oh my God, no way.
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1: All right, so today is Cinco de Mayo. Lots of people celebrating and, you know, throwing Cinco de Mayo parties. Did you ever go to Cinco de Mayo parties?
0: Yeah.
1: Well, what is like the best food or drink that you have to have at that type of party?
0: I think it's just margaritas in general, right?
1: Yeah. But what else? There's so many other good, like, platters.
0: I think a good queso needs to go down.
1: Okay.
0: What's Tay's answer?
1: I think mine's guacamole.
0: Want your answer. 1-877-367-4432. You were in

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0: 1021 WDRM, and we can put $1,000 in your pocket. Cash contest is back. Details on winning coming up next hour. But first, we're talking about it being Cinco de Mayo. Woo-hoo. So happy Cinco de Mayo. Celebrate responsibly if you're getting together with the crew. Tay was asking, what's a must-have, right, when it comes to a Cinco de Mayo party? I said queso.
1: Mm-hmm.
0: Tay says...
1: I said guacamole, but also like any type of tequila, too.
0: That, shocker. what's your answer, Stephanie?
2: Margaritas.
1: Yeah, you have to have margaritas.
0: That's true. And to be fair... Are there certain margarita types, though?
1: I feel like you should have every type of margarita. If you're throwing a party, it should be blended. You should have like lime, strawberry, on the rocks. Do like a tajin rim. Like you should just go all out if you're doing margaritas.
0: We are doing our best not to judge her, aren't we? Check in now if you want to share what is your must-have for Cinco de Mayo. Reach out on Instagram at Wayne D and Tay.
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1: This was a very unique way to put in a song request.
0: Great. I can't
1: wait
0: to hear
1: it. It's cute. It's so cute.
0: It's called In the Fields. Tay's got a story to share in under 15 days.

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1: Need a reason to smile? Wayne, D, and Tay are hitting you in the feels.
2: Oh, this is just too adorable. So an 8-year-old heard her neighbor playing guitar on his porch, and so she sent him a little song request via paper airplane. With the help of her mom, who wrote the note for her, she was asking the neighbor if he could play a Taylor Swift song. So they folded up the note and sent the airplane over the fence, and he agreed to play it for her. He said, "I got you," and started playing the song. How cute is that? But the whole interaction was recorded and shared online, where it racked up millions of views and thousands of likes and comments. And he said he didn't realize he was doing anything like super special, but the world, just appreciated his kindness because she's 8 years old and wanted to hear some Taylor Swift and rock out. So he was willing to do it for her. It was so sweet. That's your In the Feels.
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0: Huntsville and the Valley's number one for new country. This is 102.1 WDRM. And obviously you saw the news. It's over for our friends at Spirit Airlines.
1: Oh, man. It's funny because I'm seeing people tweet about why they were so great, but they're actually like negative comments.
0: And somebody posted, you know, the 90s, what were you like in the 90s trend?
1: Oh, yeah.
0: Well, somebody did that for Spirit and showed like luggage racks falling over mid-flight and all that. It's fun. But it's sad for the employees, but the higher-ups, not so much.
1: Yeah, bye.

0: 1021 WDRM number one for New Country. And we can put $1,000 in your pocket. Cash contest is back. Details on winning coming up next hour. But first, we're talking about it being Cinco de Mayo. Woo-hoo. So happy Cinco de Mayo. Celebrate responsibly if you're getting together with the crew. Tay was asking, what's a must-have, right, when it comes to a Cinco de Mayo party? I said queso.
1: Mm-hmm.
0: Tay says...
1: I said guacamole, but also like any type of tequila, too.
0: That, shocker. what's your answer, Stephanie?
2: Margaritas.
1: Yeah, you have to have margaritas.
0: That's true. And to be fair... Are there certain margarita types, though?
1: I feel like you should have every type of margarita. If you're throwing a party, it should be blended. You should have, like, lime, strawberry, on the rocks. Do, like, a tahini rim. Like, you should just go all out if you're doing margaritas.
0: We are doing our best not to judge her, aren't we? Check in now if you want to share what is your must-have for Cinco de Mayo. Reach out on Instagram at Wayne D and Tay.
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